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1: 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Attention, attention, my name is Kamachom. Me come for tell about the team called One Love. We have a lot of jealousy.

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I have always been thinking that you are the chosen one, but your attitude problems I can't explain. I keep wondering how you can go so far. One day you might end up being having no friends. Count me out, cause Jaja says so.

хитовете на Радио Майя. The city go crazy on a Friday. Tequila start giving.

for the baseline. Ponytail to the waistline. Throw it back, baby, take time. Money talks and I make my all my girls for the baseline. Ponytail to the waistline. Throw it back, baby, take time. Money.

Catch me ballin' out in London. Tom Brady with the paper, I go Super Bowl Sunday. You son bold, crazy running to the hundreds. I keep my neck on my wrist at least 100. Hood nigga with the money and they loving it. She got comfortable, she called me by my government. Pull up in the Rolls with the white seats and pull off in a Porsche like a car thief. I'm cocky, beat that pussy up like Rocky.

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Day Tom Brady with the paper, I go Super Bowl, signed it. You sign bold, crazy, running to the hundreds. I keep my neck and my wrist at least 100. 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She got comfortable, she called me by my government. 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
1: 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Yeah, Lamborghini G.

chain. Vibe with Minaj, mashallah. 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This is Monse, Patty Plain Jane.

Cause they following the leader. 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I don't keep up with the Joneses, but I do know Captain Cedar. I'm with Canada.

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Torn off for the watch, Prezi playing Jane.

Yes, indeed. 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Още хитове. По радио Мая.